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on the network, but then you couldn't treat it right. That's why on the chimp, but then along the side, no, fall man. I feel no person can create a channel. And today on a talking point, I'm asking, what's your opinion about this? Oye bear manoa, oye kofi pon. Ube jai akrano, say oni ni kunu nemfa akrano, na we jai ne chidi kwana, say ube chain. Ama pukia wone bano, then you do a DNA test, eyo ba, then washa.

Opukia and can't change it all, Kuno, yeah. You send Bem or catch it and say, oh, Kuno, into woke only coffee poku and cabbedding. Obey train a man pokiavo and sana. What ye DNA test and sana wafa oba asheno. And I say, obey ya crano, ama, or nini Kuno, no masheno. Na chese weja ama pokia chi diano. Which one are you going for? 0246807545 0246807545 We'll be to my friends to see

0: 5. So I have some messages here. Let me read them, okay? This says his name is Destiny from Asafo. I said, man, I will do a DNA if the baby is mine. I will take care of the baby and forget about the girl, man. Thank you very much for bringing your message. Okay. This says your friend, what's the name again? Merlin. Merlin's your team free soccer band. Okay. Let me pick this caller. Hello. Hello.
1: Hello.
0: Good morning.
1: Morning.
0: Yeah, good evening, baby. I'm friendly free. Yeah, Tia, I'm sending you a query.
1: Ah, I'm going to come to you.
0: I didn't know about your idea, you know. Now, Obi, how old are you? How old are you? How old are you? How old are you? How old are you? How
1: old
0: are you? How old are you?
1: How
0: old are you? How old are you? How Okay. Okay.

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Ono de osi obehwe ne ba. Okay. Let me pick this caller. Oh, too bad. 0246807545. What she out by one can crunch or say, oh, kuna on any two. You see, I've been mafin or be catch or say, wawari. Wow, bad day. Hello, good morning. Good morning. 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Boys in the Ubu Bezo. Yeah, Tian City and Queen, we didn't maybe have forever free. Voice in a calm, a treble, bum, kakra, me, bees in quam.

0: You can join the conversation, okay? 0246 807 545. 0246 807 545. Hello, good morning.
1: Good morning.
0: Yeah, good evening, baby. I'm from free. Yeah, Tia, so you're okay, him.
1: I'm talking about the baby.

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Obey DNA. Are you willing to do the DNA? I see. Na enye o di enso e. Don't kind of crunch, yo. Okay. Yeah, with that self rare. Oh my days. This one kind of crunch, yo. It. A crown and yen a dia be trouble. 0246807545. 0246807545.

0: So today the question on the talking point is that Kofi Pon a carpenter, okay? Kofi Pon a carpenter, yeah. No, I wouldn't tell when your band hold you on and never settle down, okay? And I'm a pokia at Tonko Suanemoku. They be out there, the chemo Kofi Pon him. Now, one time now, hello, good morning. Let's go! Hello? Yeah, could you never be a friend free? Yeah, Tia Sunny and Queen.
1: Okay, no, I can say maybe I can write some stuff, but we're not waiting. Most of our family is here. Then you need your family to be around.
0: Auntie, how can you?
1: No, I can say maybe I can write some stuff. I can't know, I don't know, I can't show you how to be around. Then you need your family to
0: And your audience, so I know a jam or
1: more. Yeah, maybe
0: wife, what then? I bear.
1: Not so far, I can hear me
0: answer. Devin Yavotre. Oh, worry, will you see? Yeah, not of what? Obey DNA. Debbie, killer, can't see me. Was it? Oh, worry, see. Oh my days. Oh, Harris is here. Oh, yeah, now I'm in Zoom in
1: India.
0: Ah, now in India, then I'm wearing on
1: killer.
0: Jack, no, that's it. Now, wouldn't you hear India? Wouldn't you bend the other and have a car? Let me pick my final caller and let me call it a wrap, okay? 0246 807 545. 0246 807 545.

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1: Alaska Star Enterprise. 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Opposite to Hua. Akranso. Tiptoe Lane. Opposite Circle Mall. And Wakaishi. And next coming to Danumu. A Benny MTTD. For 0200-281-080. And now 0248-315-258.
3: 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I'm being notified. Still.

0: Hey Linda, long time oh.
1: Yes, so I haven't seen you since we completed school.
0: Hey, but wait oh Linda, did you win the lottery? I mean, look at your room, your TV, your sound system, your fridge. Hey.
1: Oh, they are nice, eh? 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

Yes, I'm gonna do it. Yes, we ain't touched down in the UK. That voice is gonna hear. Stylo G featuring Nicki Minaj vibes. Can't tell this is touchdown. Why? Everything I found. Well, it's time to get into other parts of the show. We are in the second hour of the show this morning. And yes, we shall be bringing you all the conversations on DJ Trends this morning. 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Union Practical says, we are home of serious practical training. It's time for you to join us today. If you don't, you know what's happening, right? Things are moving just fast like that. 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You want to find UPI School? You find us at Susasu Bus Stop just on the Tech Road. When you wake up in the morning, sometimes you feel like, today, dear. But you know one thing that'll keep you going? Yeah, should I tell you? You know that. Cowbell Coffee. Cowbell Coffee is there for you. The alarm rings, the life is already asking questions. 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Those are the moments when you need something that helps you show up and keep going. That's why Cowbell Coffee definitely should stay with you every single moment. Now, whether you are grinding for that exam, pushing deadlines at work, or cooking up the next big idea, Cowbell Coffee says we give you that creamy taste and rich coffee aroma to kickstart your day right. And you can enjoy it anytime. Because success doesn't happen overnight. It's the little moments, the early mornings, and
and the late night. And through it all, Caramel Coffee Day for you. Caramel Coffee with you every moment. 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

0: into it before it becomes a law. Now, the president can reject it on several grounds and then refer it back to parliament for certain things to be done until those things are done and brought back to him and he feels confident that it's good enough, then he can accent to it. So as it stands, there's no law. It's just a piece of document that's been approved by parliament. Until the president accents to it, it's not a law.
1: Yeah.
0: It's just a piece of documentation.
1: So all the hey that the politicians are doing, I was even shocked, Seth.
0: No, maybe they are very confident that the president was going to sign it or he was not going to sign it. So from both parties or from both sides, that could be the argument.
1: I heard some people arguing and making it sound like it's been signed.
0: No, but their concern is that once the majority in parliament, obviously the president tilts towards that area. So once the majority have passed it or approved it, then they believe it's likely the president will accent to it. But like I said, the president also doesn't just accent to things because it's been brought to him. He also has to go through certain things, consult the Council of State and all that, refer back to parliament through a period. Like, there are timelines for all those things to be done. And until he accents to it, it is no law. To get it. There are things that can be passed by parliament. That's legal instruments and all that, parliamentary things and all that. But for some of these things, the president has to accent to it. So as a stance, it's not. Anyway, we should be wrapping up.
1: This is a final story. This morning, you remember Drogba of Yolo?
0: I don't
1: He's trending. Oh, you remember him.
0: I never watched YOLO.
1: Hey, you never watched YOLO?
0: I'm an old man.
1: Ah!
0: For crying out loud.
1: Oh!
0: I heard about it, but I never
1: watched it. What do you mean by an old man?
0: I never watched it. That's what I'm saying. You see, when people were talking about Game of Thrones, blah, blah,
1: You never
0: blah,
1: watched Game of
0: I
1: Thrones?
0: I never watched it. So I'm
1: watched Merlin.
0: What is that?
1: You watched Legend of the Seeker.
0: What is that?
1: Ah!
0: Some of us watched Prison Break and those ones.
1: Wait, but Prison Break, people still watch it.
0: Oh, yeah.
1: Yeah, people still watch it. Okay. I watched a part of it.
0: Oh, so we watched Prison Break. Yeah, time, no. Yeah, Penyufo, no. Before that, Journey to the West.
1: I watched Journey to the West.
0: Hey, I did. Stop it.
1: Oh, I did.
0: Stop it. You didn't watch Journey to the West. Some of us watched Journey to the West. Others called it Shifu.
1: I watched it. Wow, you didn't watch Merlin. Oh, nice.
0: Did you watch Shaka and Idua?
1: Yeah.
0: What is Shaka?
1: Yeah, isn't it that famous actor with the hair, nice eyes and things? It's him. So what do we turn to?
0: So who do we turn to? So where do we turn to?
1: Sorry.
0: You are coming to kill me. But at least you heard of the likes of Jet Li and Bruce Lee. And Commando and all those ones.
1: Oh, Michelle Commando.
0: Sylvester Stallone, money is anchorphoning in that.
1: Don't mention their roles. Mention their character. Mention the role they played. Anyway.
0: But Daniel Agbo is asking a question. Good morning to Daniel Agbo, High Court 4. He says, why is Miss Blessing so happy and laughing throughout? Please, can he ask her what happened last night? I don't know what you're
1: doing. So, he's trending, you know.
0: Who is trending?
1: We all know him popularly. He was in YOLO. You said you don't know him, people that watch YOLO remember him.
0: Okay.
1: And maybe you remember him, you know, they said one of the guys from YOLO wasn't feeling too well. He had some health challenges.
0: Yeah, I've heard that.
1: Yes, well, he's trending this morning. I think he was at GH1 yesterday for an interview. And then, he's just trending because people are still trying to make sure that they raise funds for him.
0: But I think taking quite a while, though.
1: He's
0: been in the news for a long time.
1: Yeah, for a long time. I think there are a couple of people that promised to help. So now people are asking questions like, did they really help?
0: To their promise.
1: Yeah, but I think the particular sickness he has, it has to be managed for a period of time.
0: The stiff syndrome. Yeah.

0: Yeah, so like it takes a lot of money, you see. I don't think for the meantime, he will still need people's support. Yeah, he will still need like support in terms of financial help in team. And you say, okay, your man is cut that down, the money has to keep coming.
1: So once there's support, just keep it going. That's the most important thing. I mean, I wish him healing. I wish you know, great people in society can actually attend to him and support him and make sure that he's better. Anyway, that'll be it, right?
0: Yeah, that's it.
1: But
0: that's
1: yesterday, yesterday there was a press soiree at Lancaster, Telecel. They had a conversation with the media. Of course, they invited, you know, people, global media, with the organizers, and they had conversations. There's something that, you know, people keep complaining about the network and data and all that. And they say majority of the challenges they face is because people are cutting through their fiber cables.
0: Like those people that are building and
1: those
0: stuff.
1: Who are either building or these road contractors and all that. Their engineers would be on site to tell them that your cables namha. Once the engineers leave, before I realize, no matter. So before they're able to identify where there's a cable cut into internet, So once these cable cuts are happening, you know, I mean, they talked about the fact also initially they used to have these cables that were in the NNM because of that copper thing, and I'm afraid to try the aluminium so copper. No, I'm not going to try. No, I'm not going to turn. I'm not going to land in the head on bay. To see, I see. Okay, who they are found for? They claim the cable. I bet we still I'm not for that switcher. And you see, the funny thing is that unlike electric cables, that who could try a better shock you on. These fiber cables, which are in your shade. So people
0: They be
1: said, I'm more your construction. Now, who could try fiber cable? Are they There's a construction happening here around Ahojo. Near Fasoma could track telesel cable. Then the whole Ahojo to Adum and all those places network article for the whole day. Can you imagine the losses people will make business wise? You remember 2 years or so when all the internet connections in the country were, you see how the world became? So the same thing. So please, more would you track cables, Muno? Yes, Remo. In here network need the aye juma. Obi relationship but good because who could track cable.
0: God, are you serious?
1: Oh yes. And who here? Tre. Obi a catch a girl so about 12 amefro. 11:50 what could track cable. Now be there afre. Or your internet quiet uncle. Oh yeah.
0: It's unko. One day go up and break a relationship.
1: Hey. Obi a catch you obiswa the nibeko date. About 12 one beko date. Girl ya prepare not your office at all train. 12 abo, ye fry and cook.
0: It's the kind of cotton on the DDA.
1: Oh, hey. Now, Conno, I'm a bandy. BBS, ya bandy.
0: No, it's ya.
1: I was any party before free of Jumum Neko. Into no my or friends when ye obey. All I'm saying is, Mamma to check cable, moon down, I'm about my four car. Oko bank, yes, so internet, not to call. Servers name near Juma, now who came. Onsu, two a you at your knock track cable. Obama for millions of cities being lost in a day, relationships being broken. So for yes, Emo, on TV streaming live because with your cable. How does the internet affect you?
0: Me, oh, yeah, lots. I mean, when
1: you're sending logs, abroad, you're sending logs, abroad. I saw a schedule for adverts, Beboa. Now to being downloaded, TM advert client boy for zone to ya. Unso enti mi a ni adwuma. Bo so me so as kaben ye debetu ya ka wa. Nti o mum twa ke bu mum. E affect ye nyina. Obisi, do you know how we came about the word pimpinis? Why are you laughing?
0: Because I just remembered my headmaster.
1: Not Taibo pimpinis, oh.
0: No, I need a friend, sir. Oh, I mean, till dates. Till dates when he's.
1: That's how he dresses.
0: Yeah, he still dresses like that.
1: Oh, beautiful, beautiful, beautiful.
0: Yeah.
1: Professor Lionel has explained how the word pimpinis came about. Mm. But I can't play it this morning. It's too early. Maybe I'll play it after this, but you just hold on and see.
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Yeah, so good morning to you, y'all. Deppy, that's Deppy Def. Hope you're good. Good morning to you, Ernesto Borba, Rashid Abdul, and to all the amazing people who are tuning in. Solution the Pragan Rider. I hope you are doing amazing as well. Kweku Owusu Echao. Great to know you guys are all tuned into the show.

Luxury for those one pop star before those one he heard Swagger on Y1025. And well, it's time for me to say bye bye to you on a Tuesday morning. But you know, I can't go without playing music from Quarting and Manifest on Out the Mod. Well, my name is Emedeza Donko. You call me NYDJ. Grateful that you stayed with me all through till now. But hey, don't skip it. Just keep listening, because the mid-morning radio show is going to be on. It's going to be more engaging, more, you know, a lot of confusion on that show. Two crazy heads coming through to make sure that you enjoy your mid-morning. So just keep listening, because the team is in. We're going to have DJ Cassius, Pap J. Tip, make your day. Have a fantastic morning. And like I always say, wear a smile, because with that, we make the world a brighter place. Good morning.

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Too many enemies.

0: Yeah. Yeah. Yeah.
1: Yeah, yeah.
0: Yeah. 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

0: 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This is the Mid Morning Radio Show, and then streaming live on. I want to add the megahertz, 102.5 megahertz. You know, it has some feel, like, yeah. And then when I'm with your radio, I say 102.5.
1: No,
0: no,
1: that'd be bad.
0: 102. It's
1: 10.
0: 10.
1: How would you
0: mess? Yeah, I don't know about that. I like radio. It's 10. Yeah. 102.5 megahertz. Yes. Station of the nation. Hope you're good, man.
1: I'm good.
0: Good, right? You ready for today?
1: Yeah, Eddie.
0: As you see it.
1: Yeah, bro. What's good, man?
0: What's Eddie, man?
1: What do you do, bro?
0: Jai, Eddie, you know.
1: What you say?
0: It's every day.
1: What is
0: There's
1: that?
0: Nothing like Eddie.
1: What is
0: Eddie.
1: That, bro?
0: Every day.
1: What?
0: Every day.
1: What?
0: Baby, I could be MPC, young Eddie,
1: What's MPC? What's that?
0: Yeah, is it a radio set today?
1: We out here, bro.
0: Is it a radio set?
1: Yeah, big love to Chief inside the Doom. I think it's opened.
0: Oh, Chief.
1: Yeah,
0: on our own Chief.
1: No.
0: No, you guys different.
1: Yeah, I guess some different Chief to fight Doom.
0: But Chief today.
1: Yeah, Chief today Doom. Yeah, into more.
0: Where is Chief today Doom?
1: Yeah.
0: Where another Chief today KJTR?
1: Yeah. Another Chief today Tech.
0: Nice,
1: yeah, man.
0: Chief Winia.
1: Yeah, big love to Chief.
0: Massive love, yeah. Now, to everybody who's plugged in, we appreciate it. On X, we had Y1025FM. Hashtag is MMRS. WhatsApp number is 0246-807-545. There's something I have to forward to you before we even agree on that for interactive plug this morning, yeah, Jack. I could be a chat with you. Same way, God willing, on the 10th and 11th of June, the CIHRM conference, it will be the rough 2026. So that's like we heard what our caller said, right? Like I say, NAECO conference, no?
1: What are people for ECG?
0: Yeah, shout out people like ECG. Much love, I've also had someone that they like, they don't play with us,
1: But you want to own chief, you know, so now I check the number, you
0: want to own chief,
1: I want to own chief.
0: Chief there, DHS, and you know,
1: on the line, you know, Chief by events number from Britain,
0: anyway, HRM conference, what is happening at Aliza Hotel North Ridge? 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Okay, World Cup is happening, 11th, right? Yeah. Now it's time to get rewarded as the next big sports betting influencer with Betway. This World Cup, yeah, oh, but yeah, big Betway influencer, heavy. What you're doing is that Jacko Shisha or Ots now, not the amount boys, not boys, it's tribute and run on. The fact that he didn't tribute in Kwane, Jack, he amount 4%, Betway amount 4%. It means that the more people use, you know, your code, Jack, the value of your 4%, because hey, DB, mommy, DB. Now, the other good thing is that a boss and boss still, you win your 4%. 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Terms and conditions do apply. We are regulated by the Gaming Commission of Ghana. Bet the responsible way. The only way to get way more is with Betway. No petabia takumi be. 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
2: Well, it's top of the hour. It's one simple thing happening. We've got more music, which we call 100% Ghanaian music. Now, sharp on 10:30 sharp, yeah. We've got conversation coming through. I forwarded it to Cassius and I entered the chat, so if I enter the chat some, yeah. Tafik Gunja, how you doing? I said, Charlie, this morning is Gangster's Paradise on the mid-morning. Wow. Gangster's Paradise on the MMRS, yeah. Okay. I think Gen Z's a lot. If people should let Gen Z's be, let them be, okay? Let them be. Good morning to you, DJ Raymond. How you doing? Well, we'll get back into music. It's called 100% Ghanaian music.
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1: PUBG. Yeah.

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0: internet mention them, all of the dance gig, you not get down. Now easy, my piano too come, they come eat you. I want to. Eh? I got the Obeka. Obeka turn here, but I call it on some. I got to they use one hand too. Oh man. Now the first time I saw the dance, I was like, oh nah, this should even become a thing. Unfortunately, it is a thing, yeah. You see, footballers do that, right? You know, see, oh,
1: come on,
0: bro. Every dance can, you know, Kakalika says you
1: know,
0: fit.
1: No, Richmond, I know they do dance challenge.
0: Richmond, I know they do dance challenge.
1: No, Richmond, yeah, challenge.
0: Every day, right?
1: Rich boy like me, there, yeah. That means on stage, that me a dance challenge, bro.
0: Oh, Krakens.
1: I just they hold my wine glass.
0: Oh, but Krakens.
1: No, I just they watch people. Only people entertain us.
0: Yes, I'm out. Number two, good, so.
1: Yeah, Rich boy, yeah, dance challenge.
0: Yeah, that's it. Well, at Check City on Fridays, we've got Check Friday promo that's active on Fridays. 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Precisely the ideas are close to the ideas. 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Now, this is what Daima Health Services is doing. 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X-ray procedures, Daima, yeah. 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Munye spirometry, like endoscopy procedures. 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Kumasi's numero uno.
1: Shout out to Manager John.
0: Yeah, man.
1: It's been a minute.
0: An hour, actually.
1: Yeah.
0: Yeah.
1: Manager George. We have to
0: go and look
1: for
0: him.
1: Yeah,
0: we have to go and look for him. We have to bring him out of wherever he's hiding.
1: I don't know.
0: Manager George, Maba,
1: yeah.
0: Mini Sunny. Oh, Kemole.
1: Oh, what?
0: Kennedy Digital Satellites, yeah, chest freezer, air condition, powerful home theater, fufu pounding machine, Unya sewing machine. Imagine they'll get to a point that Okoja were realist double corner and say fufu pounding machine count. A person that will drone in as a four count. Yeah, man. Well, Kennedy Digital Satellite, microwave, iron kettle, blender, cooker, Nina, Kennedy Digital Satellite. Kumasi, your family plaza building, first floor near Boss FM. Yes, as well, Patasi, at Dome House, first floor near Police Depot. And you can call us on 0207-653-031. 0207-653-031 or 0244-385.

0: Madame Nankasa, yeah. Madame Zobeo, Beo good. Madame Zobeo good. Now they listen to us hugely, yeah. Okay. Yeah, Nato made it, yeah. Happy birthday to Josephine Mensa, Dazzy, aka Nekia. Nekia, the Nekia, yeah. Shelf life, yeah.
1: No adding picture.
0: Say again.
1: No adding picture.
0: No. I go figure request though.
1: Request.
0: Yeah. Shout out Officer Prempe. What's good, Officer?
1: No, Officer Day.
0: Officer Day.
1: No, Officer, no. Arrest you.
0: Officer Day?
1: Yeah, arrest Officer. I'm going to arrest him.
0: You got arrest Officer? Yeah,
1: yeah. Why you go there?
0: He day.
1: No.
0: Oh, he day. We close, I go tell you something, okay?
1: Cool. Okay. Officer, I mean, why?
0: Yeah, close.
1: Why?

0: 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Now you know the difference. Come back home to comfort. Just like the prodigal son, this is your family. 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

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YFM

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Shout to Y over here on Good Vibes Radio, YFM 102.5. Beautiful Tuesday afternoon, and I'm pleased to be here serving. Yeah, I'm serving. Shout to Y till 2:30 p.m. Guys, if you don't know who I am, allow me to reintroduce myself. They call me K Official, and I'm here. I'm serving you with Saboxer on the Shout to Y. I want to find out, what's the latest song you've added to your phone's playlist? I'm sure everybody has an app they listen to music with on their phone. It be so Apple Music, it be so Spotify, it be so Audio Mac, it be so Boomplay, and other, you know, streaming platforms to listen to music. Will be our playlist our create and send you be our pay. Oh, now with a good playlist back now over and over again. What is the latest or the last song you added to your playlist on your phone? I know mine. I've played a couple of mine. Yeah, my bomb media bibli, the latest songs I've added to my playlist, but I just want one from you, the one listening to me. Can you do that?

Big love to brother, a friend, a colleague. Shouts to MC Bernington, logged into the show right now. It's good to have you on. So yeah, I'm asking, the last song, the latest song you added to your playlist, your phone's playlist. I'm sure there's a playlist on your phone you go back to every other time. Anytime you want to hear something, listen to something. I played you a couple of mine, Saxpert OTB and RDJ Ashes. I played you Bishop and the boys, Pinto Black, Lamy Jr. You know, why being quite a was on your zone? Olive the boy. Is it Dashi Kashi? I love that song. Blackbone Chanel with Ashake. I played you Ken Madi, Benson Victoni on Camp Slide. I played you Paturankin, Shake That with Ruga. I played you More Bistra, More Sakadie. These are songs in my playlist currently. I just added them to one particular playlist I have on my phone. 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
1: Price and more. Yeah, if their goal is to make your room, your living room, your hall, your office look very nice when people walk in, then yeah, you should be friends with Alaska Star Enterprise. Just take the numbers, yeah. 0554-114-878. 0554-114-878. Something very funny happened to me right now. Something very interesting happened just right now. You know the numbers I just called out, it came straight from my head. I wasn't even looking at anything. It's like my bubble numbers now when I come through. Wow. 0268-419-596. Incredible. 0268-419-596. Yeah. This should tell you that, you know, Alaska has been here with us for a very long time. Alaska says we deliver anywhere in Ghana. Your staff are coming in from Europe, from USA, and these are given to you at wholesale prices. Enough said. 3D, 5D, 8D epoxy designs and chemicals unlock. Come through Alaska Star Enterprise. Level up with style and colors. Bema also to me. Yeah, Juma. So this is to me. I didn't dinner with Juma. Lost in the Lehman capsules now here. Oh, Johnson 10-10. Johnson, they are little, you know, I cacao. I say issues cacao. Oh, Johnson, hey, there be. Boss today. And Shema, why you didn't say? Prostate, no, see a bohom by a drunini. Lost in the Lehman capsules. Bunibeka say it increases your appetite, it heals erectile dysfunction. What do you say? Say intimin jinasuye. Oh, and I will say jinasam degrees be and sanatimia bujima be intimin. Premature ejaculation, it's the anoa gym, leave you don't know what form. Lost in the Lehman capsules, baby, a ton will be a bee or ho, copel di eto. 0248619999. And I would see Mr. Hitty up on this number 0242133577. 0242133577. Come through. I want to know the last song, the last one, the latest song in your playlist on your phone that you listen to, either every morning or when you're stuck in traffic. And you might have a playlist now on phone on CCR or the count chair or share from the bottom the song you just added. Let me know. One of the songs I just added to my playlist recently, Pain. Oh, Kenneth. Let's go.

All right, music from Future. Name of the song is Never Stop. Had the request here, came in on YFM's X. Hold on, let me get the person. Your name is Yankee. Oh boy, Yankee says Never Stop by Future. I added it this morning. All right, played you one from Facebook. Shouts to you, Komoshin GH says, Mounting Tall, Stoneboy RDJ did it for you. Shouts to Bernating, MC Bernating also came through, says, I Swore Ding by O Kenneth. I dropped all those songs here on the shout on YFM 102.5. If you just got here, oh, where's Olu? Where's Olu? Akwaba. Milefi. Whatever I do with Milefi, I have a lot more to play. Check City says now every Friday is beautiful. Every Friday now is gorgeous. 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

Yeah, somebody might be asking, what if I buy Odogwu? 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Santasa branch 0553913321. 0553913321. Edum 0594-894-925. 0594-894-925. And you can try the KNUSTI Adidas branch 0544-885-921. 0544-885-921. Remember, the promotion is for the ones that are walking in and the ones that are calling for delivery as well. 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No, you can come. The space is there for you to rent it out, or we can rent it out for you to use them for any other thing you want to use it for. The upper side of this space needs to be out. Remember why? 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Someone may be asking that Ake Ofeshana, apart from movie screening, then maybe Team DIA. Oh, Bozu, let me put you on game. On-screen advertisement, conferences, corporate group booking, school event, excursions, educational movie for students, one can have personal movie screenings. Maybe, like I was saying yesterday, somebody like maybe Kofinti, my brother Ken, Kofinti, maybe I don't know, ne Snapchat for your eyes only, or person me ahead of you, or bit me akwa jay, no one invite you, ne her. Facebook, Instagram, TikTok, Golden Eagle Cinemas, GH. X Golden Eagle GH updates now. 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

K Officer. Mr. K, good afternoon. This is your boy Nana Kwame. Once again, this is a soldier, Mr. K. Media recently, a new media kind of playlist, Kwame UG featuring Jackie.

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1: 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Air operating Monday to Sunday. Adam's Kitchen Bar and Lounge. Air what?

Charleston Y FM. Wait, did I say Charleston Y? Charleston Y on Y FM 10255. What the hell is Charleston Y? Hey, you have a show me now. In the back is music from O'Malley. The song is I Am. Someone requested for this one and says, please play me I Am by O'Malley. Your name is Cities RKT from Ahonjo Soko Bank. Hey, you are mentioning two different towns. Ahonjo Soko Bank is a different. This one says, I'm Selassie from Bomso, Rema, and Australia. So I played you that song from Rema, Anita. It's called Goals. I think one of the songs for the World Cup. There's so many songs I played, but then before I go back into that, you don't need to think about your circuits, or you don't even do that. You don't do that to start off with. You don't think about your circuits until something goes wrong. You have no idea what happens to your MCB. You don't think about that until the light flicker. So lights ne bone ne na kwasho MCB no. 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Tabia Herbal Mixture for treatment of malaria fever, typhoid fever, and loss of appetite. If you have fufu and kabidi, but appetite in the hot. If you have a crown, like I said, appetite in you. Tabia Herbal Mixture. 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Oh, Tabia, I'm sort of to see a copy of it. Maybe be a 200 baby or we know you have a train at TSA, FDA, Ajia to say, yeah.

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The songs I've already played. I played you the song from Omar Sterling Nowadays from Different Worlds, a Same Air Different Worlds album. Yeah. Your name is Emmanuel. Says your man Emmanuel from Adum. Looking at my playlist, the last song on it is Nowadays by Omar Sterling. Habit Familia Medical from Yakushata. Jesus Christ from Blacko, and it's a song by RDG and Blacko, the second one. The name is Luis Gustavo Jr. And that's the latest song on your playlist. It says shouts to Patu's Fashion at Ashdown downtown. Let me come to my text number. I think I read the messages on my text number. I played voice notes as well. There are alerted voice notes yearning to be played as well. I'll get to you. I played you Kwisiata's Yawa. Your name is Park Wisi inside Fantini Town. Good to know. I recently just added this song from AB Crenshaw to my playlist, Anye. She didn't even add her name. Anyway, I think I see Nanesi here. Nanesi, how you doing? Nanesi, Anye, Ade, Info Netito, Fine Girl, Info, Info. Adea. Good afternoon, Kia Hofe. AY Darling here, listening to you live inside AY City. Says, I just added the Legacy song by Strongman to my playlist. I did it. I played the song for you, bro. Anye. What you think going on, man? Anye, Anye. I can't even play this one. 128 here on the Shout to Why. You are here. You're rocking with your official. I'm asking for the one that just located YFM. Oh, Aquaba, welcome, welcome, welcome. City's greatest request show. Yeah, over here. With your boy, your street key official. I'm asking, when you look at your playlist, the one you have on your phone, what's the latest song you've added to your playlist on your phone? Latest addition to your playlist. And it will obviously be the songs from the bottom, so let me know. This one says, Rich Dad, Poor Dad, Kojo Q. Your name is Dennis on YFM's X. Here we go.

stress. We invest every fee I get. Free 7, so my kiddy for go GIS. I know there's a billionaire in my bloodline. I'm trying to make a million here, so I go set him up when he comes. Sikaya adienina, but sikanya adienina. But don't you go acting like sikanya adiebia. Sikantina ye bre, ebusyan, masifu akonjo. Mementina me bre, I won't swear.

Music from Osekum Sikenini, your name is Mounty Christo says, the song you've added to your playlist, the recent one, is Gen Z Hip Life by Osekum Sikenini. It's called Gurus Go Caucus. It's a really nice song. I love it. Thank you for bringing this on. I played that one to read the messages in the bay. Kennedy Digital Satellite or TV 19 to 65 inches. Mr. Old Toa Betona Kennedy Ho and Cotona Baby for night now yes sir. Kennedy Digital Satellite, they will be on our Papani B. We have the microwave oven, the irons, the kettles, blenders, cookers, ninginano, and our Kennedy Digital Satellite. Laptops will hold your machine at the Pamadi, the Disney MA 7kg to 10kg front loader, top loader. They kick on, you know, popcorn machines, they use gas and electricity. Wow, for food pounding machines, the big ones, the small ones for domestic use, for commercial use, the ones that use petrol or electricity. AC will hold better. 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It's in the crater. Wow, up here 2 seconds. Yeah, no. 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Now, him, dear friend, say, oh, yeah, by a juma. And we are drama, Mahama. We are drama, Mahama. See, kind of controller and accountant general's department at home. Yes, bra. The beji, near beji biano. Kuyusu, Uyusu ning in a ne uchiaka. Yet a tenant getting get his copums of which ending in a. Tiabra Kennedy is inside a car, is in there inside Kumasi. Kumasi, the branches are two. Family Plaza building, first floor near the Boss FM Patasi. Adum House building, first floor near the police depot, Kennedy Junction. You can call us on 0244-385-128 0207-653-031 0207-653-031 for Kennedy Digital Satellite. 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

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We are inside Ahonjo, opposite the Zenith Bank. Asayam says she can actually order easily using both food or Habtail. All right, call 0276-773-848. Asayam, prepared with care, served with vibe, flavor you crave again and again and again and again and again and again and again and again and again and again and again. A song you recently added to your playlist, I want to know. The playlist you have on your phone, a song you recently added to it, I want to know.

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4: Friday, Saturday, and Sunday, I'm being on the vibe. Still crazy. Pinto Lounge, Kumasi City Mall, and it's time to go down. I mean, down to the basement. 3 days of good toys chilling. Pinto Lounge, open mic on Friday. Summer Day Soiree on Saturday. We do roast and toast on Sunday.

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1: What is one has Sakwaleone? Que paluta en Sakwaleone. Says good afternoon, Kia Fisher. Your boy Sam Tuga inside. I just saw Sochina and Key Metal Works. The song I recently added to my playlist is Give Up and Seeking Paludo. Sakwaleone. Anyway, we're about to play a brand new song. It's called New Atu. His name is Jelle. Came through one song that my doctor loves so much. Shout out to Dr. Frank Ouzu, he loves that song so much. Yeah, my treasure. Well, he's back with this one called Minimum Queen. So they be kind of spanking new for new or two. Other shout out to YWK Official. Let's go, it's YFM.

0: Name is GLA. Name on the song is My Name on Kian. It's new. Shout out to my YFM, this is newer too. I played you some songs. Let me read all the messages. Jay-Z's Hard Luck Live is from Jane Cromine and Sykane West. He just added this song recently to his playlist. Let's get to our ex. Facebook actually. Facebook, I played you a song from Quarting and Manifest of the Mad. Your name is Robert Jr. That's your song. Let's see. I played Swagger by Black Sharif. Her name is Kins Jarrison. Shouts on #Hashtag. Swagger by TGMA Artist of the Year. Currently, you know who it is. I don't know. I don't know. Anyway, just kidding. Let's see, we have other ones to play. This one says, hi, I'm MZ from Atonsu. Please play me Don't Love Me by Omale. Hi, here you go.
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This one is from Echima Maya, says play mine. That is Wind Your Waist, Shatawale and Davido, loud and clear inside Twasi. 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These are some of the courses: computer basics and office admin, network and cyber security engineering, AI mastery, computer hardware, mobile phone technician, software engineering. You know, fully practical training at the mount. Who has worked your computer? Need be that out. Nah, who here? Fresh inbox with me about nature. Accredited IT diploma, attachment job placement in reputable companies, regular, weekend, evening, distance class. 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With me, Akasa, and I'll be WhatsApp on 0555 38 38 48 0555 38 38 48 yeah, 0555 38 38 48. WhatsApp or calls. Susan Sebastop, your tech quiner, sir. A reputable company, IA school. Creative art teacher for primary school, English teacher for primary school, home economics teacher who can teach sewing as well. Salary in the more the by him. Salary in me up if you may go. Come on. Interested applicants should call this number, 0246 286 662. You can submit it to the

from 2:30 p.m. down till the drive of your life happens from 3 p.m. Bongo and AJ Mensa will be here from 3 to 7 p.m. 7 p.m. there's the Y Lounge on YFM. 7 to the to 10 p.m. The reason why I go absent mind a little is and then blaster bobo na. Oh, the interest. Ivan is here to talk sports at 2:30 p.m. Me sorry, na on a bar in team with them on Jay Ivan. Oh, I can't want so much trouble. This is YC Juice. Your name is Akateni Mehuro. This is a song you recently added to your playlist. I like that.

size. Good afternoon, Kia Official. Kwame from Asafwa. I recently added La Vida Loca, Koku DMC, to my playlist. So play for me. I did it. I played it for you. I was trying to play a song by one person here. It says Seth from Asesu. The Dax 40 Days 49 is on there. I don't have clean version. Anyway, apologies for the words in there. Thank you so much for being a part of our show. It was you and I together on the side. We'll do it again some other time. Next, shout out to Wine. My name is K Official. Be kind to a neighbor. Go out there. Do remember to make a difference. And always, don't forget, always remember, the Lord will never give you a dream too big for you to accomplish. Peace. I'm out.

0: Not even one. I seen Jonas Adjetey and then Jerome Opoku when Chad, when we played against Chad and we drew 1-1. In the other game between Ghana and Mali, it was Jiku, Salisu and Adjetey. We've not seen Kojo Opompipra and Jerome Opoku or Abdul Rumin. So we are going in with a different defensive pair. And that is where the problem is. In a, on the, at the World Cup stage, where everything depends on how you manage the game. And in managing the game, you trust your midfield and your defense to do that. We are going in with a different centre-back pair. What's worse, our midfield also has problems because the Thomas Tay party that we knew back then is not the one that we know now. And I just mentioned managing games. Partey is not fit enough. He does not look that strong enough to help us with press because there are some games that we will have to press. Example, England, example, Croatia, even Panama. If you watch that game against Brazil, you will admit that we cannot go and then be like a desika, wait for them to make passing mistakes before we retrieve possession. Komukwe, the guys press a lot. So we need to have everyone fit, and that's where the problem is. So for me, this World Cup, emuye, but emunye, ye di GDA bi ne diechi, but we are ni din our squad ni dia, e very very shaky. If you look at the squad keenly, especially the defense and midfield, it is very dangerous. Unless we decide to be stubborn, or to Carlos Cruz decides to have balls to go in with a formation that will shield Partey in midfield. Maybe Calibri and Chi and then Elisha Owusu in defense, in defensive midfield. And then intentionally play Partey just in front of them as our attacking midfielder because we will need balance. Or we sit back and trust either Augustin Boache or Enesunyama in that role, that number 10 role, so that we use the flanks and the speed of Semenyo as well as Fatau Isahaku to make sure we can get something from these games. Dear Kwane dear, Vim Niho, say the SCI, Ayuhu, pa. Into the award, no. If you ask me, who am I going for in my 11, my first 11? Number one, Benjamin Asare. Number two, Marvin Senaya. Number three, Gideon Mensah. I've not seen Barbara Man yet. Gideon Mensah, number three. 4 and 5. Kojo Opompipra, and then I'll go in for Jerome Opoku in central defense. Right in front of them, I'm going with Elisha Owusu and Calibri Enchi. I would think of Partey from the bench. Right in front of them, I beg, coach, have the confidence in Augustin Boache to play as our attacking midfielder. Else, we need passes to our attackers. We lack that. We've been crying for Kudus to release the ball early. Kudus Niho, you will be on to release the ball early. As Enitien, he's been doing it. Let's trust him. On the flanks, Semenyo and then Fatau Isahaku. Up front, between Jordan Ayew and then Brandon Thomas Asante. The lineup in the next 4 minutes. Let me hear you guys quickly. 0246-807-545. 0246-807-545. What do you think on the Black Star squad? You need command briefly. Ubi aso ma. Yen fancy. Na yon kwe. Ni miyami adumoch na. Yibit miya twa. So name Kai will say, YFM, this World Cup, we will be outside. Yo, Abontin, gidi. And y'all go cry. Abontin, when you know, and say, live viewing session at the BIA, you know, World Cup, any AFCON, no, except for me, fuck all we answer. Hello? Hello? Boss, who did you make us a free?
1: Yeah, man, we didn't get a family to you.
0: I mean, too.
1: Ah, you know, I said to you, yeah. The only place you play is bad.
0: Call that number. 0540-627709. Fremi, Namin Frau back. The Yinin Common for World Cup in home. Fan pack activation. Live viewing, no baby. I want to. You better have an IBA event in the Kama Kama. Fremi, 0540-627709. Hello? Yes, boss.
1: I'm not

0: Right on me too.
1: My man, I walk up with you. I'm going to need to pray.
0: Okay, like I said, fan park activation, live viewing, open see a bear wall. The premises are with the NSO be frame 0540627709. I'll frame number and fat me throw back, Mr. 0540627709. Nabi Biako Kama. Mami fa last caller. 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Black Star Squad near out. Makame line up. My expansion on the defensive worries and after Maka midfield problem. We just hope that things work well for the team. Let's support the Black Stars. All that they need is support from us. Let's see how it pans out for the senior national team. My name is Dennis Ivan Opoku, and I end the show at this store. Once again, call the number that I mentioned, 0540-627709. First number, this is here. Now, live viewing experience. World Cup where they air court round, no, you have a bow up premises. Nafi, you be game. Ne come on. Yes, we have a package, no, and yen yon kwa, and yet born on kwa, and yon so can home interactions can home. Hobe chia, ijina ye so. My name once again is Dennis Avenopoku. Stay positive.
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3: Alaska Star Enterprise. 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Opposite Circle Mall. And Wakaishi. And next coming to Danamu. Ah, a Benny MTTD. 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And now 0248-315-258.
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0: 2004. 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
1: Friday, Saturday, and Sunday. I'm being on the vibe. Still crazy. Still crazy. Pinito Lounge, Kumasi Sitemo, and it's time to go down. I mean, down to the basement. 3 days of good choice chilling. Pinito Lounge, open mic on Friday. Summer Day Soiree on Saturday. 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
3: 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I say na Lawson herbal mixture so edisun kunim no. 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

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Listen, man, we are back like young baby. Yes. Representing this time, it's AJ Menz, DJ Bongo, together from now till 7 p.m. This is how it's gonna be. Yo, bro. Yo, listen, Bongo. Listen. In as much as we're having fun, you're not supposed to harass the lady. 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

0: So you be what? 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
1: I'm just making an inquiry.
0: Oh, inquiry now. Who's so soon is easy? This one. I don't. You what? You say waiting? I don't mean can. Say police for you. AJ Mensah. AJ Mensah. Listen now, man. It's us and you. 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
1: AJ Minson.
0: Alright, so let's do some incredible deals today with Eclipse Collateral Management. We're helping people build empires. Yeah. We're making, you know, a Juman uncle for who is a big deal, you know, bro. Yeah, just stressing us all. Because now, you can actually stay in the comfort of your bed and start making money. You don't even have to work. I mean, literally. Yeah, just stay there. And then let's give you that money. We're actually converting your property document into cash for you. The document, the property, that is still yours. We're just using a copy as a collateral for

0: Eclipse Collateral Management. 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Oje mo je wan see the car. 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
1: No, Dabi.
0: 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So I'm telling you, it is a win-win. 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

0: 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But before that, we're gonna get into our Pick Your Brain. 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

0: not in the mood today. I'm not in the mood today. I'm bro, telling you.
1: Make I tell you what you tell me. Eh? So as with, is it?
0: You serious?
1: Oh,
0: but why me then you go discuss something and you won't tell other people?
1: Why you not tell me say make I, you know before
0: it, are you serious?
1: Oh,
0: but this guy
1: my mom be doing my camera for me
0: photo super view nah mom hey yo. Next up, we're doing the traffic jam. Right after that, we get into Matadays being brought to you by MTN.

means is there got this is why it sounds like a prophetess though. I'm of the last two. So according to Mama Gradizi, I see young people in Yachin. See, it's in commission here. I see young people in Yachin, I say. I brought no bomb pen on who they need to say in the near future. How my baby will see album. That's what I say. I don't come here, why disappointed? They come at the end of the day. Because you know, obvious stories are that. No. No, man. In the near future, it is coming. The near future is coming. And this time, promoters in the suburb in Kaho. Runner in Kaho. Links in Kaho. Oh. Promoters are also men of God. All of them. Men of God. So, we are hearing we say a gospel album in the near future. Uncle Hammer. I in the

0: Agra Dizzy. Anyways, don't forget today the Black Stars of Ghana are playing. The Black Stars of you don't know. You don't even know.
1: You don't even know.
0: The Black Stars of Ghana are playing today, and you don't even know. Now, Charlie, Ivan, we had Jiku was taken out.
2: Yeah.
0: What has happened?
2: Yeah, Jiku is not fit. He's injured, and he's not much fit enough for the competition, the World Cup itself. Because of that, they decided to drop him and call Derek Lucassen. Lucassen was part of the team in the last friendlies, Germany.
0: The Puffers guy.
2: Yeah, the Puffers guy, the tall guy. So that's it. He's the only addition into the squad. The decision to eliminate Jiku and then bring him in, it's just what we have. So that's all.
0: You've seen the squad. You being a sports guy.
2: Yeah.
0: I mean, briefly, you being a sports guy, and then you have a friendly tonight,
2: friendly,
0: and then right after that,
2: 6:45.
0: Yeah.
2: Even on the show this afternoon, I was a bit blunt on my thoughts on the team. It doesn't look so confident. You look at the squad and 15 players are now going to be playing their first World Cup. That is one.
0: 15?
2: 15 players out of the 26.
0: Crazy.
2: 15 of the players. This will be their first World Cup. 2022 squad. So it's just four years different. So if we have about 15 players who played in the 2022 World Cup, I'll feel confident. But it's the other way around. Aside that, the usual centre-back pair. You know, we have Jiku, we have Salisu. By this time, we are not having any of them.
0: Okay.
2: And then the center backs that we are having have not played with themselves for long. Even when they played with themselves, they played with Jiku and Salisu.
0: Okay.
2: So it's like you and Bongo do the drive right now, and then all of a sudden they say me and Bongo make you come do the drive. Even though we can talk, we can vibe, but the chemistry is different. So that is also another challenge. And even in attack, if you look at the options that we have, apart from Semenyo that we can boldly trust, the rest looks a bit shaky. Some of them have got good numbers in their various leagues, like Brandon, Thomas Asante, like Prince Edu Kavna, but the rest, Jordan, Inyaki, and even in the Black Stars, if you take out Jordan, none of the players have scored 10 goals. I mean, our attackers. Really? Why am I even saying 10? Let me bring it down to 5.
1: Is it? Do you mean in the World Cup or
2: for the Black Stars?
1: For the Black Stars, okay.
0: Less than 5 goals.
2: Count goals for the senior national.
0: Less than 5 goals.
2: Yes. Count Inyaki's goals for the Black Stars.
0: Less than 5 goals. One goal.
2: Yes.
0: I have access. Yeah, they call work out me now.
2: Inyaki has one goal. I think that's 3 goals. So that tells you that we have a goal scoring problem. But the only

0: for us is that we have an experienced coach who has his work cut out for him. He knows what he has to do to win, to qualify to the next stage, especially when we are playing a third game against Panama. So if you beat Panama, you are looking at the other games, England, Croatia, you know, the levels will be different. So
1: okay,
0: we have to go all out against Panama, manage the situation against England, manage the situation against Croatia, and then get 5 points and qualify. Other than that, I don't feel confident in this team. Yes, you can talk about Partey and the rest, but Charlie, Partey's form recently, you know.
1: It's bad.
0: Yes. And the fact that our defense, we are now going to try something new. And even in this press conference, the coach said that this is the right decision based on the current circumstances. That's what he said. The right decision based on the current circumstances. What we face now is that we are losing some of our key players. Kudus no dey the squad. Jiku Salisu no dey the squad. So clearly, the spine of the team, and when we talk about the spine, the goalkeeper, one defender, one midfielder, one attacker. For the goalkeeper, you can say, okay, Benjamin Asare is our new guy. Defense, Nanke Salisu. Midfield, Nere Pate. Pate na Iwiki. In attack, Nanke Kudus. So you use one lane to build that. The spine of the team itself is weak. So this 2 weeks, this game tonight, and I think another friendly, they want to play two more friendlies after today so that the coach can use that to form his setup and then go for the World Cup. Because two of them, they are Tiso. I'll be honest with you, Tivim. But whenever we do this, whenever we have a team that does not look really strong, we tend to do well.
1: Okay.
0: Yeah, in 2010, we did the same thing. We were not really confident about the team. We went there, we did well. AFCON 2013, we reached the semi-final, Burkina Faso the year three. We had a similar problem. Even 2010, AFCON, Angola, when we were promoting
1: the kids.
0: Yes, the under-20 setup, the Jonathan Mensah and the rest. We still went to the final. So it'd be at this time. It's the team, no? Players, they will mention and they're regular, sir. They want to fight for their positions and then cement their spots in the Black Stars.
1: They're hungry.
0: Whenever we use Omoa Kombi Omoa, bro. Sometimes, actually. So that is basically. But tonight we determine. Watch and then assess what. Also, then.
2: The team now is at Chelsea.
0: I support that with 10
2: minutes. Yeah, I'm going to see.
1: I'm going to see KVIP. Guys, you know what? So you see, around the 6:30 there. Some issue be pop up. We'll talk about.
2: Yeah, we have.

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I'm being notified.

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2: Charlie, I stress.
3: Oh, senior, what be the issue?
2: 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Charlie, the over 1.5 messed me up.
3: Oh, Charlie, sorry. 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
2: Nah, bro, that thing's half day. 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
4: 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This advertisement has been vetted and approved by the Gaming Commission of Ghana. Bet responsibly, not for persons below the age of 18. Gaming can be addictive.
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0: we're celebrating Ghanaian music. Only the boy. Welcome. 6:28 till 7 p.m. All right. 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
0: 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Tabia Takum and Paso FIFA referee. Tabia Takum. Messi Chewa. I chose to pack this up. Get yours today, right? 6:32, man, back to more music.
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Good evening, Octopus Woku Master City Mo. Yeah, Octopus Asama Eken. Maybe I write can watch him. A kaya kusise. Octopus the Woku Master. When I bring some of the best Ghanaian soup. Oh yeah, Octopus and Kwanda so a whole more. In fact, an air Tuesday channel. Watch a special with Octopus. Yeah, man. Light soup, no chicken light soup, good light soup. Sit up all light soup, yeah, Mreno. And we'll quite a while on. Yeah, open true taste of Ghanaian home Ghanaian. Hope I'm quite fine. Octopus will could master city more. But yeah, fufu no. But fufu correct one by my mom off and I can fool that. Octopus na viano. And yeah, viano person Bob and Kuana fufu na. I octopus. On me a delivery phrase 0537 1920 0537 1920 0537 1920. Yeah, man. Well, Golden Eagle Cinema, Okumasa Cinema. Okay. Open social new movies. Then Michael Jackson movie, Abbey. Octopus in the area. Sorry, you're in the area of Golden Eagle Cinema. Yeah. Open social new movies, old movies. I mean, general movie, I was also be open social romantic comedy, romantic movies, Gollywood, Bollywood movies. Open action, open trailer, and the same open. Channel Golden Eagle Cinema. You can always check them out on Facebook and Instagram. It's your Golden Eagle Cinemas GH. Golden Eagle Cinemas GH. Yeah, man. Golden Eagle Cinema, Kumasi City Mall. Union Practical Institute. Yeah, course, but it's an online business and e-commerce. It's a computer course by Kweska Umpano. Yeah, and artificial intelligence. And also, can on that's our course we can admission on Union. Union to Susan, so pastor. Yeah, man. Data analytics to admission on software engineering, computer basics with office administration, CCTV installation and management, network and cyber security engineering. So, you know, Union for 0355 38 38 48 0355 38 38 48. You can always log on to the website upischool.com. 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I'm on Kesiapa. Yeah. Of course, we'll check City Friday. Yeah. Yeah, man. For 0544 885 921 or 0594 894 8 94 94 8 94 924.

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0: Ezani ye kama, eye kama, eye kama.
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0: Na ma warrior so so. He said there don't you buy o.
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0: Jagafor. 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And some you too much. 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And some black sheriff. Asa.
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And a line, of course, will ask a question, a leaky or a fake question, is be a leaky or no. 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Diamond Health Services. 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Abakumasi here. And Chirikan won't be a new branch while I ain't signing. I just sent the SDA hospital on the China Mall stretch. Bantama inside the GCB building. Now, Afrancho opposite the Puma filling station, close to the Afrancho Polyclinic. Now, Tafua, Moshizungu Kwanazoa, branch Oho. Yeah, Fred, 0241 172 3 3 6 0241 172 3 3 6 0 2 4 1 172 3 3 6. Hello to John. John says, okay, those fake questions usually happen at TEPA. Okay. Anyway, 0246 807 545. The Puma Summer Fest is going on, and South Puma Summer Fest, we're looking for some of the best cooks in the Zungos in town. Now, last weekend, we're gonna be announcing the next place we're gonna be taking the Salah Cooking Challenge to. In fact, they're called Tosu Market. Yeah, Tosu Market, hold on. Well, I would marry an inwapa. I'll now board your love for no. I'll board you, no. I'll board you now. So share on them. Saturday 6th of June, 10 a.m. sharp. There's a wash. I see. Share. And where do

0: This one says, hello. During my time at Jabbing, there was some fake leak questions. And to cry. And the fake is in liquid. I'm going to cry.
1: Who fake out that?
0: They say, I'm telling you, I'm a printing woman.
1: No, I'm not.
0: So, dear chance, I don't know. Dear chair, where is zero? This one says, yo, Kwame Poku, what's up? Which answer came out, he's playing a lot of reggae songs today, and we like it. Okay, now the fake leak questions, isn't it? Well, it happened in my school 2009. Okay, I went for school rank and chasing that message. Anyway, 0246807545. Well, Pie's Restaurant. Yes, it'd be a new branch for Tafoji Junction. If there's another new branch for Jassy. 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Time bia bonus set to all. Yeah, man. Share the answer will be 0559 526620 0559 526620. Time bia 2 a.m. 3 a.m. I mean from 6 to 6 a.m. 6 p.m. to 6 a.m. There's always food. 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
2: Bema wo junso ni mu pai ebikam eyao ani moja edi akira ana wo tempampan e wo junso ne chi ensansan gu bema no edura ebeboa wo ani amuzupi oba wo bema no wo tempampan bone ewom ensuo bi fifiri mu ba etoda emu ekeka wo edura ebeboa wo ani amuzupi ubenya bi e wo pharmacy ni herbal shops nyinaa mu

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jaga phobetus nubrani habanu to everybody sees you babia bia tun sune san super jaga for now the Chartered Institute of Human Resource Management conference is coming up 10th and 11th of June 2026 at the Alisa Hotel Northridge. 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Now, if you are in a group of five, you enjoy a 10% discount. Yeah. 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You may as well call 0508 822 456 0508 822 456 0508 822 456. 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

0: 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Wo Eclipse Collateral Management. For property owners, we say think safety and decent income. And for businesses, we say think funding before projects.
1: O recommendation is it the one o Jagafo no? We go have the Mbaba to Jagafo.
2: What?
1: Hey, it's only a come up. Hey, a come up. Hey, a come up.
3: Jagafo,
1: the Mawari is so. He said, "Get one to Jayo." Master.
3: Jagafo, bigger.
4: Now I wish I brand here me bomb me home or they say. More yo, I didn't remember some of them. Now, me try Jaga 4 bites. Charlie, I draw a hole. Jaga 4 bites.
3: Jaga 4 bites.
1: Jaga 4. Oh, we are too much. And Sally, you're too much. And Samu Brimpong. And Samu Black Sharif. What's up?
3: Jaga 4 bites.
5: Bebebu. Hey, Jaga, what's up?
6: Jaga 4 bites. 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
1: Them are no real, teacher, spit on your face. Each and every day, money make me a cheese. See ya, Cynthia, girl, I'm a sweet ya. Girl, I'm a bubble and jiggle and them a waste.
0: Girl, I'm touching your body,
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